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My head was aching, my hands are shaking, bugs are crawling all over me.

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Hey, whoa. Payback, payback, darling, this is payback. 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Make some noise for Paul Gonzalez on the guitar, everybody.

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Shit, I prefer to write an album. 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But I've got things to do, my dear. I'm a busy lady, and I know you've been dreaming of me. You wanna make it your reality, but I got things to do, my dear.

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I'm a workaholic. It's a Monday afternoon. To be specific, it's the 17th of August. And people playing in the sun. They're all out having fun. And I'm sitting here recording.

house and all that stuff. When my eyes are set on something bigger than us, you should leave while you still can, cause it'll never be enough.